Welcome to the Outlaw Country Show on Kix 99.1. We've got a new number one song that's on the way for you with our feature artist of the week, plus music lined up shortly from David Lewis, Randy Rogers Band, and so much more. Right now, it's Cody Jinks with his latest found on the Outlaw Country Show, Kix 99.1.

Bloodline featuring Kyle Nix from Turnpike Two Doors with Tickets to Turnpike on the Outlaw Country Show. I'm Kelly. Hope you're having a fantastic Saturday night. On the way shortly, Kenfo, Aaron Watson, the new number one song in Texas. Long.

Randy and Wade Hold My Beer on the Outlaw Country Show. I'm Kelly. Hope you're having a great Saturday night. We've got a great show with a very cool classic and new on the way for you very soon. Right now, it's Kenfo and Hey Senorita on the Outlaw Country Show, Kicks 99.1.

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0: 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On the way shortly, The Great Divide, also Jesse Robb Jr., latest from Daryl Perry, some Turnpike Troubadours as well on the Outlaw Country Show Kicks 99.1.
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Jesse Robb Jr., One Wild Reason on the Outlaw Country Show, brought to you by El Rancho Boots in Midland and Odessa. Daryl Perry now, if you know, you know.

0: The Outlaw Country Show on Kix 99.1. We're going to kick off the 8 o'clock hour with the latest from William Clark Green, Stubborn and Remains. I actually was texting with him earlier this week, and he just had a baby girl. He's got two boys and had a baby girl recently. And, you know, my daughter's family's in the same situation, two boys, and just had a little girl. And we were comparing little girl notes and wishing him, of course, and his family all the well. And let's see, Casey Donahue's also on the way, Sunny Sauceda. And I've also got, the latest from Randy Rogers with Parker McCollum. Stick around for that on the Outlaw Country Show, Kix 99.1.
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William Quadrine Severnan remains on the Outlaw Country Show on Kix 99.1. Randy Rogers with Parker McCollum on the way. 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
1: 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This was actually the 2014 CMA Song of the Year. It's from Same Trailer, Different Park. I love this song. Always have. And I know a lot of people that have Follow Your Arrow tattoos because of this song. 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

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Kicking it off with Follow Your Arrow, Casey Musgrave. She actually wrote that song with Shane McAnally and Brandi Clark. It was the CMA Song of the Year for 2014, and it was number 36 on the 2024 list from Rolling Stone of the 200 greatest country songs of all time. And of course, a huge hit for her. But she's got a new album out and a lot of great songs on the new album. I love the whole thing so far. Here's Uncertain Texas, Casey Musgraves featuring Willie Law Country Show, Kicks 99.1.

0: Casey Musgraves featuring Willie Nelson, Uncertain Texas, from the album Middle of Nowhere, classic and new on the Outlaw Country Show. On the way shortly, Kyle Park, also Shane Smith, and the Saints will have our first pick of the week for you very soon as well on the Outlaw Country Show, Kicks 99.1.
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Kyle Park, Fit for the King, on the Outlaw Country Show. 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As always, thanks for tuning in to the Outlaw Country Show. I've got Guy Vincent and Kevin Fowler on the way shortly. Plus some Corey Morrow, Mickey and the Motor Car still to come. 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

there's a pride down inside us. It's hard to explain, but if ever you were one, then always you'll be. You may wander this world, but your heart

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Randy Rogers Band, In My Arms Instead, on the Outlaw Country Show, Kix 99.1, the best of Texas Red Dirt, Americana, little Oklahoma and Red Dirt in there as well. Aiden Berlioz now. 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

Cody Jinks, Outlaws and Mustangs on the Outlaw Country Show, Kicks 99.1, on tour with Five Finger Death Punch, and that's just really fun to say, to think about. That's just really cool. Caleb Young now, this is Neon Never Lies on the Outlaw Country Show, Kicks 99.1.

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Pat Green with Willie Nelson, threadbare gypsy soul on the Outlaw Country Show. He's actually playing in my favorite small town, Menard, Texas, tonight for River Rat Fest. I was supposed to be there, but then I had a grandbaby, and I'd rather be here. Love you, Pat. Love you, Corey, but I'd rather be here with the grandbaby for sure. She's just perfect. New music now from Cameron Albright. This is How Many Sorries on the Outlaw Country Show. 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
1: Our first pick of the week goes to a lovely lady who I think is incredibly talented. 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

0: Peyton Riley and Rainmaker on the Outlaw Country Show, our first pick of the week. We'll have another one later in the show. Flashback on the way from Charlie Robinson. Also have Turnpike Troubadours. Westbound Hearts, Lyle Lovett next on the Outlaw Country Show, Kicks 99.1.
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Turnpike Troubadours on the Outlaw Country Show. On a beautiful Saturday night, another hot day in front of us tomorrow. Hope you can get out and enjoy some sunshine. 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

0: One of my favorites from Charlie, Feeling Good on the Outlaw Country Show. Trevor Underwood's on the way. We're going to kick off the 10 o'clock hour with Matt Daniel. Also, another flashback for you very soon. So, Mickey and the Motor Cars, Robert Earl Keen on the way on the Outlaw Country Show, Kix 99.1.
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I've got Mickey and the Motorcars, Flatland Cavalry, also Robert Earl Keen on the way for you very soon. The Great Divide now with their latest Hard Time, Moving On the Outlaw Country Show, Kix 99.1.

Corey Morrow on the Outlaw Country Show Kicks 99.1. I mentioned earlier that I was supposed to be in Menard to see Corey and Pat tonight, but instead I am exactly where I would want to be. And up until a few minutes ago, well, until I started the show at 7, I had a brand new two-day-old grandbaby in my arms, and no place I'd rather be for sure. She's just perfect. Case Harden now. This is On Again Tonight on the Outlaw Country Show, Kicks 99.1.

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I've got Flashback on the way from Pat Green, plus Flatland Cavalry lined up shortly. 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
7: Hello? Hello, can I speak to Valerie, please?
8: Yes, this is her.
7: Hi, Valerie. Tracy Scott. I don't know if you remember it or not, but you signed up for a big show coming up, Alan Jackson. You remember doing that?
8: Oh, my gosh, yeah.
7: Are you smiling?
8: Yep.
7: You should be. You just won the Alan Jackson contest.
8: Oh, my gosh, that's cool. 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Thank you.
7: Alan Jackson, Luke Bryan, Eric Church, Luke Combs, Riley Green, Leanne Womack, Keith Urban. I can go on and on, and you're going to see everyone. Not only that, we've got airfare for you. We've got hotel accommodation. It's going to be a ball, Valerie.
8: Oh, my gosh, yay.
7: Valerie, congratulations, ma'am. You're going to go see Alan Jackson.
8: That's amazing.
7: Who just gave you the opportunity to go see Alan Jackson in Nashville, Tennessee?
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0: 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Latest from Parker McCollum's on the way shortly. 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

0: Margaret McCullum on the Outlaw Country Show kicks 99.1. Rodney Foster's going to kick off our final hour of the show. Also in their Cooter Girl, Shane Smith and the Saints, Cody Jinx, Curtis Grimes, our artist of the week. Of course, Mike Ryan with the number one song in Texas. 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
2: 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It appears by its own numbers, the U.S. government seems insolvent. It's reported that the Treasury shows about $6 trillion in assets and over $47 trillion in liabilities. Add it all up, and it looks like the U.S. owes more than $130 trillion it doesn't have. 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

Rodney Foster, Nobody Wins on the Outlaw Country Show, kicks 99.1. He had to cancel several shows under the weather. He was actually in ICU and having an upper respiratory thing going on for the last week and a half or so. I totally feel his pain and understand and wish him a very speedy recovery. And on the way shortly, Cody Jinks, Curtis Grimes, Shane Smith and the Saints. Coup de grace now. I love this one. Motel Lights on the Outlaw Country Show, kicks 99.1.

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0: 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Our feature artist of the week is Mike Ryan with the number one song in Texas. Got him on the way for you very soon. Also, the latest from Jamie Richards shortly. Curtis Grimes now. That's what cowboys do on the Outlaw Country Show Kix 99.1.
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Granger Smith and Silverado Bench Seat. On the way, Bruce Robinson. Our feature artist of the week is Mike Ryan. I've got him lined up right now. Jamie Richards' latest on the Outlaw Country Show, Kix 99.1.

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0: Mike Ryan, feature artist of the week on the Outlaw Country Show, with the number one song in Texas, Hard to Write a Love Song. 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
1: Our final pick of the week goes to a teenager. He's 17, Ty Smith, and the minor offenses. Get it? Minor offenses. He's a minor. Yeah, fun stuff. 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

KHKX Odessa Midland is the official radio station of the Midland Community Theater. 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

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And I never took the time to let you know. 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
6: The Sunday forecast for the Midland-Odessa area, temperatures about 92 degrees as a weak front has moved into the area. The wind has shifted to the east, and we have moisture available, so showers and thunderstorms will be increasing by the afternoon to 40%. Now, the temperatures will drop in the middle of 60s overnight, and heavy downpours or rainfall is possible. The temperatures falling in the mid-60s, some localized flooding possible as well. On the Al Roberts.tv studio, meteorologist Ron Roberts.
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Later in the day, Tracy Scott will quiz you for a chance to win. 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
6: The Sunday forecast for the Midland Odessa area, temperatures about 92 degrees as a weak front has moved into the area. The wind has shifted to the east and we have moisture available, so showers and thunderstorms will be increasing by the afternoon to 40%. Now, the temperatures will drop in the middle of 60s overnight and heavy downpours or rainfall is possible. The temperatures falling in the mid-60s, some localized flooding possible as well. On the Al Roberts.tv studio, meteorologist Ron Roberts.
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1: The U.S. Treasury quietly released its official financial report for 2025. It appears by its own numbers, the U.S. government seems insolvent. It's reported that the Treasury shows about $6 trillion in assets and over $47 trillion in liabilities. Add it all up, and it looks like the U.S. owes more than $130 trillion it doesn't have. 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
1: Sunday forecast for the Midland Odessa area. Temperatures about 92 degrees as a weak front has moved into the area. The wind has shifted to the east and we have moisture available, so showers and thunderstorms will be increasing by the afternoon to 40%. Now, the temperatures will drop in the middle of 60s overnight, and heavy downpours or rainfall is possible. The temperatures falling in the mid-60s, some localized flooding possible as well. On the AlRoberts.tv studio, I'm meteorologist Ron Roberts.
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1: 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Thank you.
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5: Sunday forecast for the Midland Odessa area. Temperatures about 92 degrees as a weak front has moved into the area. The wind has shifted to the east and we have moisture available, so showers and thunderstorms will be increasing by the afternoon to 40%. Now, the temperatures will drop in the middle of 60s overnight and heavy downpours or rainfall is possible. The temperatures falling in the mid-60s, some localized flooding possible as well. On the Al Roberts.tv studio, meteorologist Ron Roberts.
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1: 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Upon deputy's arrival, they found a deceased male who had suffered a gunshot wound and was laying on the ground outside of his 18-wheeler. Deceased male was identified to be 26-year-old Austin Wynn. If you know something, say something. 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
1: I got my toes in the water, ass in the sand, not a worry in a world of cold beer in my hand. 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
1: quietly released its official financial report for 2025. It appears by its own numbers, the U.S. government seems insolvent. It's reported that the Treasury shows about $6 trillion in assets and over $47 trillion in liabilities. Add it all up, and it looks like the U.S. owes more than $130 trillion it doesn't have. 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
2: The Sunday forecast for the Midland-Odessa area. Temperatures about 92 degrees as a weak front has moved into the area. The wind has shifted to the east, and we have moisture available, so showers and thunderstorms will be increasing by the afternoon to 40%. Now, the temperatures will drop in the middle of 60s overnight, and heavy downpours or rainfall is possible. The temperatures falling in the mid-60s, some localized flooding possible as well. On the Al Roberts.tv studio, I'm meteorologist Ron Roberts.
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6: Sunday forecast for the Midland-Odessa area. Temperatures about 92 degrees as a weak front has moved into the area. The wind has shifted to the east, and we have moisture available, so showers and thunderstorms will be increasing by the afternoon to 40%. Now, the temperatures will drop in the middle of 60s overnight, and heavy downpours or rainfall is possible. The temperatures falling in the mid-60s, some localized flooding possible as well. On the AlRoberts.tv studio, I'm meteorologist Ron Roberts.
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2: Sunday morning coming down. It's all about faith, family, friends, and freedom. Heavy on the faith. Sunday morning coming down with the Pro Man.

0: Randy Travis, Horses in Heaven. That's amazing that they could put that together with Randy Travis, unable to speak because of his stroke, but with AI and James Dupree and some enhanced vocals, there you have it, brand new Randy Travis music. It's Sunday morning coming down. I'm Crow Man. If somebody has made a difference in your life, tell them and do it before it's too late. This is a great song too. Jason Ashley, You Matter to Me.
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That's Amazing Grace, Kenna Langford with Aaron Watson on Sunday Morning Coming Down. Thanks for being here on the show that's all about faith, family, friends, and freedom. This one is Larry Fleet, Where I Find God.

0: That's Larry Fleet, and it's called Where I Find God on Sunday Morning Coming Down. I'm Crowman. Thank you so much for being with me. And coming up, we've got Walt Wilkins, also T. Graham Brown and Vince Gill together on a song called He'll Take Care of You. It's coming up on Sunday Morning Coming Down.
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7: Sunday forecast for the Midland-Odessa area, temperatures about 92 degrees.

0: as a weak front has moved into the area. The wind has shifted to the east, and we have moisture available, so showers and thunderstorms will be increasing by the afternoon to 40%. Now, the temperatures will drop in the middle of 60s overnight, and heavy downpours or rainfall is possible. The temperatures falling in the mid-60s, some localized flooding possible as well. On the AlRoberts.tv studio, I'm meteorologist Ron Roberts.
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That's Walt Wilkins and the Angels Share. In 2015, T. Graham Brown celebrated his sobriety with an album called Forever Changed. And he has duets on that album with Leon Russell, the Oak Ridge Boys, and here's one with Vince Gill, He'll Take Care of You, on Sunday Morning Coming Down.

Back in Texas, my mother took me to that good old Church of Christ. That's right. I learned about John and Moses and Jesus. Lord, the folks were so proper.

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And it was there I had a sweet revelation.

0: This is your Texas Rendered Sunday Go-To-Meetin' Radio Show for saints and sinners. 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
6: Hello?
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7: Hi, Valerie. Tracy Scott. I don't know if you remembered or not, but you signed up for a big show coming up, Alan Jackson. You remember doing that?
6: Oh, my gosh, yeah.
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6: Yep.
7: You should be. You just won the Alan Jackson contest.
6: Oh, my gosh, that's cool. 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Thank you.
7: Alan Jackson, Luke Bryan, Eric Church, Luke Combs, Roddy Green, Leanne Womack, Keith Urban. I can go on and on, and you're going to see everyone. Not only that, we've got airfare for you. We've got hotel accommodation. It's going to be a ball, Valerie.
6: Oh, my gosh, yay.
7: Valerie, congratulations, ma'am. You're going to go see Alan Jackson.
6: That's amazing.
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9: There's a king snake and a rattler in a battle to the death, intertwined around each other somewhere deep inside my chest. It's a dance with deadly purpose in between two mortal foes, and as long as I'm alive and kicking, round and round it goes. That rattler, he's a liar. 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With his venom in my veins, I don't care what I become. 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
1: More than likely pretty soon. That's the Wilder Blue. Zane Williams doing the vocals on that one. You're listening to the show that's all about faith, family, friends, and freedom. Here's Curtis Grimes and a song about friends on Sunday Morning Coming Down.

0: The derailers, that's the wheel on Sunday morning coming down. Hope you'll stick around. We'll do our salute to the troops, and also we'll give a little credit to the roots of our raisin. All coming up next hour here on Sunday Morning Coming Down.
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0: Thank you, sir. I've got your Sunday music lineup ready to go with Texas Outlaws and Country Legends, and we'll start off this hour with Jared Medulla. And good news for Jared and his wife. They own Medulla Spaghetti and Pizza, and their pies will be in Walmart starting in July. Way to go. Good job. Here's Jared and Send Me a Light on Sunday Morning Coming Down.

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Casey Johns, she wrote that song about her grandfather. That's called Best Seat in the House. Here's Johnny Cash with the Nitty Gritty Dirt Band and Life's Railway to Heaven on Sunday Morning Coming Down.

0: Thanks for joining us for Sunday Morning Coming Down. It's all about good music and a whole lot of faith. Crowman will be right back with Sunday Morning Coming Down.
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Great song, Jamie Johnson, Lead Me Home, on the show that's all about faith, family, friends, and freedom. Here's one that might hit home for some of us. It's Cody Jinks and Think Like You Think on Sunday Morning Coming Down.

0: Sunday morning coming down with the Crowman.
1: It's time for our credit to the roots of our raisin. A thank you to the men and women that had our back growing up. Maybe it was your brother. I was an only child, but I always say this song reminds me of several of my lifelong friends. We were and still are brothers. Here's Keith Whitley and Earl Thomas Conley, Brotherly Love, on Sunday Morning Coming Down.

0: definitely going to rodeo for Jesus, the Bellamy Brothers, on Sunday morning coming down. Stick around. Coming up, we've got our salute to the troops. I got a great song from Guy Clark, all about heroes, on Sunday morning coming down.
1: Sunday morning coming down. It's all about faith, family, friends, and freedom. Heavy on the faith. Sunday morning coming down with the Pro Man.
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9: The Sunday forecast for the Midland Odessa area. Temperatures about 92 degrees as a weak front has moved into the area. The wind has shifted to the east, and we have moisture available, so showers and thunderstorms will be increasing by the afternoon to 40%. Now, the temperatures will drop in the middle of 60s overnight, and heavy downpours or rainfall is possible. The temperatures falling in the mid-60s, some localized flooding possible as well. On the Al Roberts.tv studio, I'm meteorologist Ron Roberts.
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0: 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Here's Ray Benson of Asleep at the Wheel, a little bit different type of song for him, but it's a good one. It's called Till Then on Sunday Morning Coming Down.

There you go, Ray Benson, and Till Then on Sunday Morning Coming Down. If you're traveling, here's one for you. It's a prayer for the road on Sunday Morning Coming Down, the Eli Young Band.

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1: It's time for our salute to the troops. A firm handshake, a big old hug, and a loud thank you for your service. I hope everyone that's ever served our country in any way feels like a hero. 'Cause you are. This is Guy Clark, Heroes, on Sunday Morning Coming Down.

0: Chris Knight, Becky's Bible. Back there before that was Guy Clark and Heroes. Our salute to the troops today on Sunday morning coming down. Coming up, we'll wrap up the show. We always give Willie the final word, and he's on the way on Sunday morning coming down.
1: Sunday morning coming down with the Cro-Mat.
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1: The OXO Fan Zone is hitting the road. 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
6: The Sunday forecast for the Midland-Odessa area, temperatures about 92 degrees as a weak front has moved into the area. The wind has shifted to the east, and we have moisture available, so showers and thunderstorms will be increasing by the afternoon to 40%. Now, the temperatures will drop in the middle of 60s overnight, and heavy downpours or rainfall is possible. The temperatures falling in the mid-60s, some localized flooding possible as well. On the RRoberts.tv studio, I'm meteorologist Ron Roberts.
7: It's Big D and Bubba coming up on Monday. We're going to be hanging out with Chris Young in the studio. That's going to be awesome.
8: 16 number one hits to his name and counting. He's got a new album. We'll talk with him. Plus, it's a big American weekend, man. We got the World Cup going on. We got Flag Day weekend happening. Man, enjoy your weekend. We're back with you Monday with Big D and Bubba
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1: The OXO Fan Zone is hitting the road. 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
4: The Sunday forecast for the Midland Odessa area, temperatures about 92 degrees as a weak front has moved into the area. The wind has shifted to the east, and we have moisture available, so showers and thunderstorms will be increasing by the afternoon to 40%. Now, the temperatures will drop in the middle of 60s overnight, and heavy downpours or rainfall is possible. The temperatures falling in the mid-60s, some localized flooding possible as well. On the AlRoberts.tv studio, I'm meteorologist Ron Roberts.
5: Hey, it's Big D and Bubba coming up on Monday. We're going to be hanging out with Chris Young in the studio. 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
6: 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He's got a new album. We'll talk with him. Plus,
5: it's a big American weekend, man. We got the World Cup going on. We got Flag Day weekend happening. Man, enjoy your weekend. We're back with you Monday with Big D and Bubba.
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2: The Sunday forecast for the Midland-Odessa area, temperatures about 92 degrees as a weak front has moved into the area. The wind has shifted to the east. And we have moisture available, so showers and thunderstorms will be increasing by the afternoon to 40%. Now, the temperatures will drop in the middle of 60s overnight, and heavy downpours or rainfall is possible. The temperatures falling in the mid-60s, some localized flooding possible as well. On the AlRoberts.tv studio, I'm meteorologist Ron Roberts.
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2: 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I'm your host, Steve Harmon. We play the good stuff, 80s, 90s country, some early 2000s. 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
3: Hi, Steve. I'm from Mascot, New Mexico. 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Could you play Walk On by Reba McEntire, please? Thank you.
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0: 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I'm Steve Harmon. 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
2: Hey, Steve. My name's Mike. I'm calling from Nashville, Tennessee, and I'd like to hear I Cross My Heart because tomorrow's my wife and I's anniversary, and that was our song. 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Thanks, buddy.
0: We got you covered. Happy anniversary. George Strait, I Cross My Heart.

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3: 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I'd like to hear Joe Diffie's Home. I'm calling from Marstown here in your back door. Bye.

0: Joe Diffie, home on Country Gold. I'm Steve Harmon, wife Becky. Super happy shelter pup Leo here at my feet, actually on my feet. 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
1: My name is Lola, and I'm calling from Colorado. I would like to hear some music by The Mavericks. Thank you.
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3: 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I'm calling from Bakersfield, and I want to hear my man, Merle Haggard.

0: while we poured the wine, and I've had a beautiful time.
1: Merle Haggard, I've had a beautiful time on Country Gold. Lisa, what year is that from? Our show numberologist.
2: 1986.
1: Gotcha. I'm Steve Harmon. We lost my friend Raul, frontman, lead singer, Mr. Personality for the Mavericks. But the band is going to continue in his honor with this guy, James Otto, having to hit Raul's notes.
3: You don't have to go now, honey. Call him, tell him you won't be in today.
4: Hey, what's happening?
1: Evidently you. Well, this part's called Wikipedia, Truth or Bull.
4: Yeah, baby, come on.
1: So let's find out, James Otto. You served 2 years in the Navy and then got out.
4: I did. That's true.
1: That's true. What'd you do?
4: Whatever they told me to, man.
1: That's right. That's right. My nephew's in there right now. He's in a sub somewhere. I don't even know where.
4: That's a whole nother level of duty that I would not sign up for. I'm 6'5". It's hard enough being in a sub when you're average height, but at 6'5", it would be really, really, really difficult.
1: I am going to blow your mind. He's 6'6".
4: What in the world did he do that for?
1: I tried whole life to get him on a basketball court. He wouldn't listen to me.
4: Boy, I'll tell you what. They say that Navy stands for Never Again Volunteer Yourself. And
1: I've never heard that. That's crazy.
4: Apparently, you got to volunteer twice. Once to get in the Navy and once to go on a sub. And that was one too many for me.
1: Oh, my gosh. Well, you did great.
5: Hang on. We're going to find out how James got to be the man to sing the Maverick songs.
1: After the Mavs, and here comes the rain on Country Gold.

0: The late Raul Malo, Here Comes the Rain, the Mavericks on Country Gold. I'm Steve Harmon. So the Mavericks will be on tour, and this guy, our friend James Otto, is going to have to stand in there and sing those songs?
1: Yeah, I'm doing it with Emily West. We're splitting lead vocal duties. Man, what an absolute honor to be able to go do it and to keep Raul's memory alive and keep his music alive, which is, I know, what he would want. I've always loved that music.
0: Now, I heard it had something to do with the way things went when you played at the Ryman for his tribute, that it went so well that the band was like, hey, you know what? This could be the guy.
1: Yeah, I think that is how it happened. You know, I got invited to be a part of that thing at the Ryman because I've been friends with people in the band for 25 years or so. You know, these guys have been around town for a long time. Right. I used to tour with Max Abrams on saxophone, so we have a lot of background. Eddie Perez has been a friend of mine for a long time, and I've known Raul for quite a while, and I've been doing my solo stuff for so many years, and it's, you know, that kind of is about you as the artist, and you have your own thing that you're doing, but this is contributing to something bigger than me. This is something about keeping truly great music alive and keeping Raul's spirit alive, and I'm thrilled about being a part of that. They have amazing fans. I mean, Mavericks fans are incredible, and they're dedicated, and I'm really excited to be in front of them to do this.

0: 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All you ever do is bring me down. Steve Harmon, we've got some good news from Music City and Mr. All Over TV, Riley Green, coming up next.
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5: 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On May 11, 2026, deputies with the Midland County Sheriff's Office responded to the 10,000 block of West County Road 127 in reference to a burglary. Deputies learned an unknown suspect had broken a lock off of a gate to the exterior fence to gain entry. Deputies further learned the suspects began taking portions of the metal fence down to assist in their theft. The victim reported 24 tires stolen, valued at approximately $19,200, and 14 rims, valued at approximately $4,200. Midland Crime Stoppers are offering a cash reward for information leading to the arrest or charges of the individuals involved. 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For the Midland Crime Stoppers and the Midland County Sheriff's Office, I am Investigator Jace Dorner.
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10: The Sunday forecast for the Midland-Odessa area. Temperatures about 92 degrees as a weak front has moved into the area. The wind has shifted to the east, and we have moisture available, so showers and thunderstorms will be increasing by the afternoon to 40%. Now, the temperatures will drop in the middle of 60s overnight, and heavy downpours of rainfall is possible. The temperatures falling in the mid-60s, some localized flooding possible as well. On the AlRoberts.tv studio, I'm meteorologist Ron Roberts.
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0: Our friend Susie Boggess, we haven't had her on Country Gold in a while. I need to get her back on. Steve Harmon, ready for some good news?
1: I need some good news. Send me sipping on cold truth.
0: I love it.
1: All I really need is a little good news.
0: Good news from Riley Green and his team. They've released a brand new single. It's called Think As You Drunk, and it's a tribute to his hero, Toby Keith.
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Think As You Drunk from Riley Green featuring Toby Keith, and a portion of all the proceeds will go to Toby Keith's foundation, supports children with cancer and no-cost housing for pediatric cancer patients and their families in Oklahoma. Our human beings of the day, Riley Green, and Toby Keith's family is probably really proud of you, brother. Here is the man, Toby Keith on Country Gold.

0: good as he once was once. That's Toby Keith on Country Gold. I'm Steve Harmon. Our official Country Gold Top 3 countdown on the way. Producer Alexis is dragging in that really heavy wheel. Why don't we get one made of plastic? You know, that little light ones you put on the desk and you just spin it. And then once she catches her breath, we'll spin it for the top songs from this week, whatever year it lands on.
1: 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I hope

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0: Queen of Hearts, Juice Newton on Country Gold, our flashback track. It's Steve Harmon. Country Gold Top 3 Countdown time. We've spun the Wheel of Years, and where it lands, producer Alexis will have to give us some clues to figure out the year.
1: So, Shania Twain's Come On Over album exploded with hits like You're Still the One, spreading like wildfire in this year. At the 32nd CMA Awards, our pal Steve Warner was the big winner of the night with Holes in the Floor of Heaven, and he later won an ACM for that song.
0: Yes.
1: And the Country Music Hall of Fame inducted Tammy Wynette and George Morgan. It's 1998.
0: Well, let's check it out.
2: It's the Country Gold Top 3 from this week, 1998. Number 3. If you see
0: Reba and Brooks and Dunn. Tell

0: written by Roger Cook and John Prine. George Strait's 34th number one, I Just Want to Dance With You. 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
1: Hi, my name's Krista. I'm calling from Massachusetts. I'd like to hear Randy Travis's Forever Together. Thank you.
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2: Well, thank you for making Country Gold a part of your weekend. Appreciate you. I'm Steve Harmon, playing the songs that helped us fall in love with country music. Coming up from the frontman, Restless Heart, it's Larry Stewart. Your requests at 855-958-3774 or from our Facebook page, Country Gold with Steve Harmon. You'll hear a lot of stories from behind the songs with this guy there too. It's Mark Chestnut, putting some spice in our life. Look, Cajun country, Mark Chestnut on Country Gold. Gonna get alive.

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1: 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I want to hear Tim McGraw. Bye-bye.
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0: That song went number one 1 week after Tim McGraw's duet with Joe DiMessina. Bring on the Rain was number one. The Cowboy and Me on Country Gold. I'm Steve Harmon, taking your requests 24-7, 365 at 855-958-3774.
1: Hello, this is Seth Ballard. I'm calling from Wickliffe, Kentucky. Can I hear Little Big Town Boondocks?
0: Yes, sir. Of course you can.

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2: 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I'm calling from Durand, Oklahoma.
3: 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Thank you.

0: George Jones of Country Gold, I told you I don't need your rocking chair. At least not yet. I'm Steve Harmon, wife Becky, son Graham. Coming up, Larry Stewart from Restless Heart. He doesn't like to do interviews very much. We're glad to have him on Country Gold. Coming up.
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10: 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Upon deputy's arrival, they found a deceased male who had suffered a gunshot wound and was laying on the ground outside of his 18-wheeler. Deceased male was identified to be 26-year-old Austin Wynn. 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
17: My name's Urban Holman. I'm calling from Cumberland. I'd like to hear something from Vernon Gosden.

0: Vern Gosden with his number one song, I'm Still Crazy, on Country Gold. I'm Steve Harmon, a very special guest. He doesn't do a lot of interviews. I'm proud to have him back. Please say hello to Restless Hearts and the front men's Larry Stewart. And we're going to get right to business, Larry.
1: Whoa, what's happening?
0: You booger. Wikipedia, truth or bull? Larry moved to Nashville in pursuit of a career in baseball. Hello.
1: Well, it's half and half.
0: Oh, what's that mean?
1: I would say false. Baseball brought me to Nashville.
0: Okay.
1: You know, where I'm supposed to be, but I didn't come to Nashville to pursue a baseball career.
0: What were you playing?
1: The position, I was an outfielder. I'm a lefty. Played at Belmont University.
0: Started singing work as a demo singer.
1: That's true.
0: Did any of the songs you were showing off to artists become hits? Do you know them off? Do you remember?
1: 100% Chance of Rain. That was a Gary Morris song.
0: Oh, I love that song. Did any of them become a Restless Heart song?
1: The demos? Nope.
0: None.
1: Then I went to singing jingles, and I got out of the demo business. And
0: you went into the jingle business. Do you remember any of them?
1: You remember the Midas commercial? Take it to Midas.
2: Take it to Midas. Take it to someone you trust.
1: Take it to someone you trust.
0: I suppose with a voice like yours, you could still do that if you wanted to, right?
1: I guess. I don't know. They'd probably think my voice is too old to sing these jingles anymore. I don't know.
0: No. Between 85 and 93, Restless Heart had 18 top 40 singles, including 6 number ones.
1: That's true.
0: And a number 3 song I loved. Could not reach number 1 because it's two dudes, Clint Black and Alan Jackson. You can depend on me. True?
1: Don't know.
0: I feel like I'm informing you about you. Larry Stewart and Restless Heart, you can depend on me on Country Gold.

0: You can depend on me, Larry Stewart, and Restless Heart. It's Steve Harmon with Lisa and Country Gold producer Alexis.
1: These are the top three Restless Heart songs according to, well, us.
0: Yes.
1: Number three. I'll still be loving you. Number two.

0: and the number one song from Larry Stewart and Restless Heart.
1: Say, tell me, why does it have to be wrong or right? Restless Heart on Country Gold.

0: Larry Stewart and Restless Heart. Why does it have to be wrong or right? Steve Harmon on Country Gold. Our Country Gold music news on the way. There's some new albums. One of Country Gold's biggest stars winning yet another award. And our lover of songs from 1994, Zach Top, has added some tour dates for you coming up.
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20: Sunday forecast for

0: The Midland Odessa area temperatures about 92 degrees as a weak front has moved into the area. The wind has shifted to the east and we have moisture available, so showers and thunderstorms will be increasing by the afternoon to 40%. Now, the temperatures will drop in the middle of 60s overnight and heavy downpours or rainfall is possible. The temperatures falling in the mid 60s, some localized flooding possible as well. On the AlRoberts.tv studio, I'm meteorologist Ron Roberts.
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1: From 1994, Wink, Neil McCoy on Country Gold. I'm Steve Harmon. Country Gold Music News. For the first time in at least 7 years, Florida Georgia Line reunited on stage at CMA Fest, playing their big hits. Could this be the start of a permanent reunion? It's just nice those two are back talking to each other again. Zach Top, back in 1994, you know, announced his Cold Beer and Country Music Tour is coming this fall. Garth Brooks received his first ever Recording Academy Artist of a Lifetime Award. Wow! He needs a whole house to hold on to all those awards. And Dierks Bentley and Ricky Skaggs are kicking off their Off the Map tour this weekend. Free and easy, down the road they go on Country Gold.

0: 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I'm Steve Harmon, Country Gold, taking your requests anytime, 855-958-3774, or check out our very cool Facebook page, Country Gold with Steve Harmon. Country Gold producer Alexis always has stuff going on there. I can't keep up with her. Next, one of our Country Gold legends is getting their own Netflix biopic coming up.
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A request from our Facebook page, Country Gold with Steve Harmon, for Waylon Jennings and the Dukes of Hazzard theme song from Mike Blake, listening on Bob FM 106.1 in Silver Creek, Minnesota. Enjoying summer weather, he says. Appreciate you listening, Mike. I'm Steve Harmon. Shania Twain's got her own biopic in the works. She's had quite an interesting life.

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2: Hey, sir. Hey, this is Dewey Pierce. I would like to listen to Prop Me Up Against the Jukebox When I Die, and I'm also a military veteran. Thank you very much, buddy.
0: Oh, we appreciate you. Joe Diffie on Country Gold.

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3: 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That's me. Restless Hearts, Larry Stewart in a few minutes, and I'll show off some of Keith Urban's stuff in our Country Gold new music roundup. Here's George Strait, check yes or no.

0: George Strait on Country Gold, check yes or no. Which will it be? I'm Steve Harmon. One of my favorite perks of the show, hearing from you. Take a second if you got a birthday shout out, dedication, favorite song. We'll get to it. 855-958-3774.
1: Hi, this is Bodie Brunsfold from Wesley, Iowa, and I would like to hear the song Unbelievable by Diamond Rio.
0: Well, you got it.

0: Diamond Rio. Yep, they're unbelievable. Which hit number 2 in which year? Our show numerologist, Lisa.
1: 1998.
0: Could not get past this song. A song Mark Chestnut didn't want to do. He called Waylon. Waylon said, get in there and give it your best shot. Do it your own way. And it worked. I don't want to miss a thing on Country Gold.

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0: A number one song in the USA and Canada, T-Gram Brown. Come Hell or High Water, it's Steve Harmon. Coming up next, we've got frontman and Restless Heart star Larry Stewart with a story behind one of his big hits. We'll let him pick.
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19: Hey, this is Kaden Collins from Blacksburg, Virginia. I would love to hear Ronnie Millsap, There's No Getting Over You, because he's my absolute favorite.

0: Ronnie Millsap by request on Country Gold. 855-958-3774. We're welcoming Larry Stewart from Restless Heart and the Frontmen. And have I got a story for you?
1: Whoa, what's happening?
0: So a couple of weeks ago, we had on Marty Rabin from Shenandoah, and Henry Paul from Blackhawk calls in out of nowhere, and he's talking about Shenandoah and how much he loves Shenandoah. And he tells us a story. He was with the Outlaws. He's listening to the radio in the 80s, and he heard Restless Heart. And he told everybody, look, if that's where country music is going, we need to be a part of that. He's talking about you.
1: Wow. How about that? And then he went, I really appreciate that. Then he went to work with the guy who wrote The Bluest Eyes in Texas, Dave Robbins.
0: Yes. Go
1: figure.
0: Is that amazing? That? The Bluest Eyes in Texas, is it somebody's specifics? Blue eyes? Is there a muse? Was it Dave's girlfriend?
1: No, Dave was married. And Tim Dubois, our producer, was a co-writer on that, too, and he was married. And none of them are from Texas. I think we told them that, you know, we couldn't get arrested in Texas in the early days. The Texas just didn't like Restless Heart. We need a Texas song.
0: Is that
1: next
0: right?
1: Next thing I knew, I'm listening to a demo of The Bluest Eyes in Texas and went, oh, my goodness. I think we found us a hit. I love the vocal arrangement and you know,
0: yeah.
1: And the crowd sings, Where Did I Go Wrong? Every night, but it's really cool. Hey, everybody, I'm Larry Stewart from the Frontmen, formerly of Restless Heart as well, and that's my story on Country Gold.

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1: You love the first so much, why not another?
2: Yeah, my name is Jake Borntrager. I was wanting to go back to the 1990s. I would love to hear Restless Heart with the song Fast Moving Train

0: country gold twofer from Larry Stewart and Restless Heart, Bluest Eyes in Texas and Fast Moving Train. I'm Steve Harmon. Coming up, our Country Gold Music City Roundup. What is new coming out of Nashville, including a project I think started as just an idea and turned into an entire Keith Urban album. Coming up.
1: 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With Steve Harmon.
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12: Sunday forecast for the Midland-Odessa area. Temperatures about 92 degrees as a weak front has moved into the area. The wind has shifted to the east, and we have moisture available, so showers and thunderstorms will be increasing by the afternoon to 40%. Now, the temperatures will drop in the middle of 60s overnight, and heavy downpours or rainfall is possible. The temperatures falling in the mid-60s, some localized flooding possible as well. On the AlRoberts.tv studio, I'm meteorologist Ron Roberts.
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Clint Black and Winona on Country Gold. I'm Steve Harmon. Just like CMA Fest, our Country Gold new music roundup filled with friends, singing with friends. Clint Black joins Midland on a track for the band's new album, Stages, out this weekend. This was called Up in Texas.

0: Flow state, it's yacht rock. What is that, Keith?
1: They don't have to be songs about sailing and water and waves and all that nonsense. 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And so this record called Flow State came about.
0: Keith with Little Big Town and Michael

0: Keith Urban on Country Gold. Lisa, what year is that from?
1: 2001.
0: I'm Steve Harmon. This is Country Gold, 80s, 90s country, early 2000s. One of our Country Gold top three countdowns in a few minutes. 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

0: 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I'm Steve Harmon. 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Top 3 songs of the weekend from which year, Lisa?
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1: 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That's our thing. Coming up in a few, we're bringing in Larry Stewart from Restless Heart and the Frontmen. We're playing your requests, 855-958-3774. Can you believe it? It's been almost 25 years since Rascal Flatts brought us These Days on Country Gold with me, Steve Harmon.

0: 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I'm Steve Harmon calling with a request, a shout out. 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
4: 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And I want to hear Jody Messina. Thank you.

0: That is Joe DeMessina on Country Gold. It's Steve Harmon. Now, if you haven't heard it yet, Joe D's new album, Bridges, is out. So good. Every song is fantastic. We absolutely love it. And you can check out our conversation with Joe D on our Facebook page, Country Gold, with me, Steve Harmon. Coming up, we're going to talk to Larry Stewart from Restless Heart and the Frontmen, and we'll throw in a little Alan Jackson, too.
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9: 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Deputies learned an unknown suspect had broken a lock off of a gate to the exterior fence to gain entry. Deputies further learned the suspects began taking portions of the metal fence down to assist in their theft. The victim reported 24 tires stolen, valued at approximately $19,200, and 14 rims, valued at approximately $4,200. 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
17: This is Paul from Frankfort, Indiana. I would like to hear Alan Jackson. If you get that on for me, I would sure appreciate it. Thank you.

0: Alan Jackson and Jimmy Buffett on a beach where it's 5 o'clock somewhere. This is Country Gold. I'm Steve Harmon. George Strait and Lainey Wilson have been added to Alan's final concert ever, Saturday, June 27th in Nashville. Larry Stewart from The Frontmen and that voice on Restless Heart is here with me for some more questions.
1: What are you doing to me?
0: So the frontman, Larry, Richie McDonald from Lone Star, and Tim Rushlow, Little Texas, three voices, 30 number one hits. You are a booger, aren't you? I'll give you, the years are 85 to 90, and then you pick a year, and I'll pick a song, and you tell me what you can.
1: Cool.
0: So which year would you like to choose?
1: 1986.
0: That Rock Won't Roll, the story behind That Rock Won't Roll with Larry Stewart.
1: We had just gotten through recording, like, I'll Still Be Loving You and you know, some pretty serious songs.
0: Right.
1: And then they brought this kind of lighthearted That Rock Won't Roll. And we looked at each other and said, you know, boy, that probably a hit song, but is that for Restless Heart? And we looked at each other and Tim Dubois said, boys, it's a number one hit. You're recording it. We went, yes, sir. So we recorded it, and of course we recorded it, and then we dug it. And what was the very first single off of our second album called The Wheels Album?
0: I remember.
1: That Rock Won't Roll, and it was our first number one song. Hey, everybody, I'm Larry Stewart from The Frontmen, formerly of Restless Heart as well. And that's my story on Country Gold.

0: Larry Stewart, Restless Hearts, first number one on Country Gold. That rock won't roll. Steve Harmon, this show powered by you, 855-958-3774.
1: Hi, this is Linda from Woodland Hills, California, and I would like to hear Dream Walkin' by Toby Keith. Thank you.
0: Excellent. Here you go.

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15: Sunday forecast for the Midland Odessa area. Temperatures about 92 degrees as a weak front has moved into the area. The wind has shifted to the east and we have moisture available, so showers and thunderstorms will be increasing by the afternoon to 40%. Now, the temperatures will drop in the middle of 60s overnight and heavy downpours or rainfall is possible. The temperatures falling in the mid-60s, some localized flooding possible as well. On the AlRoberts.tv studio, I'm meteorologist Ron Roberts.
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0: our BFF Pam Tillis, Every Time You Walk in the Room on Country Gold. I'm Steve Harmon. Kenny Chesney has the story behind one of his biggest songs of a summer, No Shoes, No Shirt, No Problemo. Kenny.
1: You know, I'm gripping East Tennessee and the Smoky Mountains, really. And so I get asked a lot, why do you have such a love affair with the tropics and the ocean? And I think somewhere in my family tree, several generations back, there was a group of people that I never met that had the same kind of passion. And I think I got that gene. You know, I would really love to hang out with them. I'm awfully proud of it.

0: A song so good he named the entire album No Shoes, No Shirt, No Problem from Kenny Chesney here on Country Gold. I'm Steve Harmon. Dad's Day show next week. If you want to shout out to your dad or request, you better get it in. 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We're doing cowboy songs coming up.
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0: 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Dad's Day next week. Get those requests and don't wait. Yes.
1: I'm calling from Colorado.
0: And your name?
1: Marie, and I was wanting to request something by the Maverick.
0: I will
1: be going to see the Maverick in August. Thank you.
0: You're welcome. I'm sure you're going to love it. Our friend James Otto will be fronting the band. There Goes My Heart, the Mavericks on Country Gold.

0: the Mavericks on Country Gold, and our friend James Otto will step in with the Mavericks to honor Raul, who passed away earlier this year.
1: Yeah, I'm doing it with Emily West. We're splitting lead vocal duties. Man, what an absolute honor to be able to go do it and to keep Raul's memory alive and keep his music alive, which is, I know, what he would want.
0: Special thanks to James Otto, Larry Stewart from Restless Heart and the Frontmen, and Kenny Chesney for coming on this week. Now, next week, we're celebrating Dad's Day, so get those shout-outs in for Dad at 855-958-3774. That's Country Gold, produced in Nashville by Alexis Aiken for Westwood One. I'm Steve Harmon. See you next week.
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8: 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We're going to be hanging out with Chris Young in the studio. 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
9: 16 number one hits to his name and counting. 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We'll talk with him. 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We got the World Cup going on. We got Flag Day weekend happening. Man, enjoy your weekend. We're back with you Monday with Big D and Bubba
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1: Sunday forecast for the Midland Odessa area. Temperatures about 92 degrees as a weak front has moved into the area. The wind has shifted to the east. And we have moisture available, so showers and thunderstorms will be increasing by the afternoon to 40%. Now, the temperatures will drop in the middle of 60s overnight, and heavy downpours or rainfall is possible. The temperatures falling in the mid-60s, some localized flooding possible as well. On the Al Roberts.tv studio, I'm meteorologist Ron Roberts.

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1: All right. 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
7: 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I don't know if you remember it or not, but you signed up for a big show coming up, Alan Jackson. You remember doing that?
8: Oh, my gosh, yeah.
7: Are you smiling?
8: Yep.
7: You should be. You just won the Alan Jackson contest.
8: Oh, my gosh, that's cool. That is amazing. Thank you.
7: Alan Jackson, Luke Bryan, Eric Church, Luke Combs, Roddy Green, Leanne Womack, Keith Urban. I can go on and on, and you're going to see everyone. Not only that, we've got airfare for you. We've got hotel accommodation. It's going to be a ball, Valerie.
8: Oh, my gosh, yay.
7: Valerie, congratulations, ma'am. You're going to go see Alan Jackson.
8: That's amazing.
7: Who just gave you the opportunity to go see Alan Jackson in Nashville, Tennessee?
8: Woohoo! 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
9: The Sunday forecast for the Midland Odessa area, temperatures about 92 degrees as a weak front has moved into the area. The wind has shifted to the east and we have moisture available, so showers and thunderstorms will be increasing by the afternoon to 40%. Now, the temperatures will drop in the middle 60s overnight and heavy downpours or rainfall is possible. The temperatures falling in the mid-60s, some localized flooding possible as well. On the AlRoberts.tv studio, I'm meteorologist Ron Roberts.
10: Hey, it's Big D and Bubba coming up on Monday. We're going to be hanging out with Chris Young in the studio. That's going to be awesome.
11: 16 number one hits to his name and counting. He's got a new album. We'll talk with him. Plus,
10: it's a big American weekend, man. We got the World Cup going on. We got Flag Day weekend happening. Man, enjoy your weekend. We're back with you Monday with Big D and Bubba
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1: Come in to Rick Jackson's Country Classics, where we are saddled up and ready to ride with Johnny Cash riding point on our feature of Cowboy Country.

Cowboy Country. That's our feature. And you got your real cowboys who drove cattle to the markets in the 1800s from places like Texas, Montana, and Kansas to the rail yards and stockyards. And then you got your rhinestone cowboys like Glenn Campbell who sing country music, and Coca-Cola cowboys who do-si-do at the local honky-tonk, or guys like me who play country music and pretend. And let's not forget the cowgirls. And Reba is here to remind us about that with Brooks and Dunn on our feature of Cowgirl Country.

0: One day, I heard my grandson singing that song, and I thought, how in the world did he ever discover that record? I mean, it came out in 1959, more than 30 years before he was even born. Well, it turns out Big Iron by Marty Robbins is featured in a popular computer game called Fallout New Vegas. Proof that great music never grows old, and Big Iron is certainly that, and a true story to boot. Coming up next, we've got music on the way from Toby Keith, the Sons of the Pioneers, and Mel Tillis is on the way too on our feature of Cowboy Country.
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told the story before about how my second grade teacher asked us kids the proverbial question about what they want to be when they grow up. And some of the kids said stuff like doctors, lawyers, or whatever. And I couldn't understand how they could be so confused, because all I ever wanted to be was a cowboy. Well, that was my first lesson, I guess, in understanding different strokes for different folks, but I think this debut record from Toby Keith will give me some backup on that cowboy idea, because it was a number one record and still one of his most popular songs 33 years later. And here he is, it's Toby Keith with I Should Have Been a Cowboy on our feature of Cowboy Country.

0: No, I guess most of us guys who never actually saddled up and lived the cowboy life, that's kind of us there with Mel Tillis and Coca-Cola Cowboy. Now, most of us grew up with cowboy movie heroes or television heroes, and the debate is always hot about the greatest movie cowboys of all time. Depends on what generation you're from, really. The greatest generation might pick John Wayne or Roy Rogers, Gene Autry, maybe Gary Cooper or Alan Ladd. Boomers probably go with Clint Eastwood or John Wayne. And more recent generations might pick Kurt Russell or Val Kilmer. But I'm sticking with John Wayne because he spanned three generations with his first Western in 1930 called The Big Trail, and his last, 46 years later, called The Shootist. And nearly all of his movies were cash cows, so to speak. And he won an Oscar for True Grit 1969. Yeah, I'm going with John Wayne. Coming up next, we've got music on the way from Ed Bruce and the Gatlin Brothers on our feature of Cowboy Country.
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8: Sunday forecast for the Midland Odessa area. Temperatures about 92 degrees as a weak front has moved into the area. The wind has shifted to the east, and we have moisture available, so showers and thunderstorms will be increasing by the afternoon to 40%. Now, the temperatures will drop in the middle of 60s overnight, and heavy downpours or rainfall is possible. The temperatures falling in the mid-60s, some localized flooding possible as well. On the Al Roberts.tv studio, I'm meteorologist Ron Roberts.
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trade with Lewis and Clark. And eyeballed, oh, I backed down. He stood shoulder to shoulder with Travis.

0: You know, a lot of real cowboys of the late 1800s were immigrants from Ireland and Scotland who came here after the potato famine killed over 1 million people on the Emerald Isle and forced folks to find a new life here. And the Irish have always been natural-born singers who sang at the pub and at home and while they work or whatever. And a lot of those Irish cowpunchers would sing in the evening. And it's a proven fact that it helped settle the herd down and keep them from getting restless. And Eddie Arnold followed suit with his crooning on the cattle call. And it's our feature of Cowboy Country. We'll hit the trail next with Dance Eels.
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1: To Rick Jackson's Country Classics. And here I am on the hill overlooking El Paso. I can see Rose's Cantina below, and here comes Marty Robbins kicking off this hour of Cowboy Country.

0: The Cowboy in Me. That's by Tim McGraw with music from Conway Twitty. Don't call him a cowboy. And Marty Robbins with that classic El Paso. And now, here comes Johnny Cash with one of his first recordings after leaving Sun Records in Memphis. The Man in Black had been knocking down the hits for Sun, so Columbia had offered Johnny Cash a handsome contract to come to Music Row. And like Elvis before him, he left in 1958. Well, instantly, Johnny hit number one and stayed there for 6 weeks with the song I'm about to play, and Columbia was happy. But little did they know, Johnny's hits were about to dry up. Johnny wouldn't have another top five record for nearly 5 years, which is an eternity in the record business. But Columbia stuck with him, and he came storming back in 1963 with Ring of Fire, and a slew of hits followed. But here's that first hit from Columbia, and it was a big one, called Don't Take Your Guns to Town, on our feature of Cowboy Country.
1: A young cowboy named Billy Joe grew restless on the farm.

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0: Why 11, Texas boy. In Texas is a place where cowboy hats are the norm. Nobody looks at you twice if you show up in a Stetson or a Resist All. And Lyle tucked all that crazy hair of his under the brim down then and put a nice touch on that song called Cowboy Man. The guy who was once married to Julia Roberts. Remember that for a couple of years back in the mid-1990s? They gave all us average guys hope that even a starlet like Julia might be in the cards. Of course, might have to write and sing like Lyle, and that's wishful thinking. He wrote nearly every song he ever recorded. I've got music on the way from Willie coming up next on our feature of Cowboy Country.
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0: In 1979, Willie Nelson had a starring role in Electric Horseman, alongside Robert Redford and Jane Fonda. Although it didn't start out that way, the director, Sidney Pollack, had told Willie he'd give him a small part if Willie agreed to sing a song for the movie soundtrack. But when Willie read for his part, Pollack thought he was a natural, put him in a more substantial role. And the song didn't do too bad either and hit number one. It became the theme song for the movie, which was a blockbuster. From Electric Horseman, here comes Willie, and My Heroes Have Always Been Cowboys on our feature of Cowboy Country.
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10: 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Later in the day, Tracy Scott will quiz you for a chance to win. 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
20: The Sunday forecast for the Midland-Odessa area. Temperatures about 92 degrees as a weak front has moved into the area. The wind has shifted to the east, and we have moisture available, so showers and thunderstorms will be increasing by the afternoon to 40%. Now, the temperatures will drop in the middle of 60s overnight, and heavy downpours or rainfall is possible. The temperatures falling in the mid-60s, some localized flooding possible as well. On the AlRoberts.tv studio, meteorologist Ron Roberts.
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0: Nope, that's not the Chicks. It's the Dixie Chicks, which was their name when they recorded that song and before the cancel culture forced them to drop the Dixie part. Just before that, we got music from Big and Rich, Eddie Arnold in there too, and Brooks and Dunn with Reba up next on our feature of Cowboy Country.
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song was originally released as a single by Brooks and Dunn, but after they invited Reba McEntire to sing it with them at the CMA Awards show, the response was so nutty, they released another version, this time with Reba, and that's the one that stuck, and here they are together on our feature of Cowboy Country.

0: and Merle, Pancho and Lefty, a song that came together after Willie had heard Emmylou Harris sing it on her album called Luxury Liner. But by the time they got around to recording that song, it was nearly 3 o'clock in the morning, and Merle had fallen asleep. Willie tried to wake him up, but Merle was so bushed, he said, "Why don't you do the first parts, and then I'll do that last part," knowing that he was probably going to have to do it again anyway. But he never did. And that's why, even though it's a duet, most of the song is just Willie by himself, because Merle was sound asleep. Up next, we got music on the way from George Strait on our feature of Cowboy Country.
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ever there was a guy that should sing cowboy songs, this is him. After all, George Strait has been a cowboy all of his life, riding and roping since he was a kid, competing in calf roping events at rodeos, and even creating his own calf roping competition, which was the most lucrative one-day event in history at the time. Get this, Garrett Tanazzi and his partner Duggan Kelly won $314,000 in prize money from the George Strait roping competition, and they both got custom Chevy Silverado trucks to boot. So this isn't a guy just singing about cowboys. He is one, and here comes George Strait on our feature.